0: saved my life. 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But her love is like the wind. I can't see it, but I can feel it.
1: 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The Music.

0: 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We'll see you in a few minutes.
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Only a fool maybe takes things for granted. 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
1: And a very exciting girl.
3: I'll bring that bass out, man.
4: Hey, man, I'll bring it out a little bit more.
1: You gotta be a special lady.
2: Let's get down on some harmony. 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

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And I know I haven't always been able to give you everything you wanted, things I thought you should have. And if I never told you how much I really loved you, I just wanna say,

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It will soon pass, whatever it is. 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

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Have some fun and live your life. Help me waste a day and find a place that we can face to face. 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